right now, I'm getting more into the analog feel, a warm feel to me, you know. Now, I don't like ugly music, I'm a soul person. I like my music to feel

three blocks from each other, and we never have a chance to play together. Tonight is our shot. And I'm gonna give you we're gonna give you our best, and Pete's gonna give you his best, and then we're gonna all get together and we'll scramble the whole thing up, man. That was South Rampart Street Parade, that first song. And you know, if you say parade in this town, you're like, you say a magic word. Because if there's one thing they love to do in New Orleans, is parade. They parade for every damn thing here, they parade. Sugar Bowl, the Super Bowl when it's here, the Spring Fiesta, Mardi Gras, St. Patrick's Day, St. Joseph's Day, anything.

0: dreaming?
1: No.
0: Where am I? In bed? What am I doing?
1: Talking to myself. Look, I must have a star on my door.
0: How about a still?
1: A door?
0: Swing doors, huh?
1: Look, look, look.

0: poetry. That'll work. Come, sweet slumber, and shroud me in thy purple cloak.
1: Doesn't even rhyme.
0: Is that my tease name?

0: Peter Slaghuis.
1: Hey,
2: DJ! Herinnert u zich Peter nog?
3: This recording studio somewhere far, far away.